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11: A better life with Dr. Sanjay Gupta.
12: You know, it's funny, when I think back to what the typical American dinner looked like when you and I were kids, there's usually some kind of meat featured at the center of the plate. Vegetables are there, but often thought of as a side dish. More and more, though, we are coming to realize that a plant-based diet, with little or no meat even, is going to be a healthier way to eat for just about everyone. New study out of the University of Hawaii Cancer Center found that eating a high-quality plant-rich diet that includes whole grains, vegetables, and fruits may prevent cognitive impairment even when people start that diet in their late 50s and 60s. Yeah, it's important to make sure you're getting enough protein, fats, complex carbohydrates. Just because you cut out or even cut back on meat, though, is not a license to eat whatever you want. Focus on eating whole, real foods. I'm Dr. Sanjay Gupta, helping you live a better life.
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0: It's crazy in this video, dude. He's super young. Wow. That's nuts. KZ106, hello.
2: Happy Independence Day.
0: Hey, happy Independence Day. Who's this?
2: This is Cindy.
0: Cindy. Where are you calling from, Cindy?
2: Ringgold.
0: Heck yeah, I love Ringgold. So I want you to give a big hello to everybody in Ringgold for me, okay?
2: All right, I will. Hello, Ringgold.
0: Thank you. I appreciate that. I'm going to be at Kia of Chattanooga today at 11 o'clock until 1 p.m. So if you guys want to stop by and say hi to me, I'll be out there from 11 to 1. Hey, I hope you have a great Independence Day, okay?
2: You too. Thank you.
0: All right, Cindy. Come on, everybody, join hands. I said hands. Get your hand off my leg, bro.
3: And I gladly stand up next to you and defend her still today.
0: Yeah, dude.
3: Because there ain't no doubt I love this land.
0: What you say, Lee?
3: God bless the USA.
0: Yes, sir. God bless the USA. And God bless our champion. This is Joe in Dayton this morning. What's up, Joe? How are you, man?
4: Man, I'm just floating like a butterfly, stinging like a bee, waiting on somebody to try to pick on me.
0: I love it, dude. You're ready to go, man. This is our Wake and Bake Trivia champ, ladies and gentlemen, and he's American. So if you want to take him on, you got to call us right now, 423-642-9106. Joe, you sound like you're ready straight out of the gate this morning, man.
4: Man, I'm ready. Bring it on. Looking for somebody to be my next notch in the saddle.
0: I love it, dude. This is day number four, so you're going for your fourth win today. And you know, we do retire our winning, I don't want to say athletes, but our winning smarties in Wake and Bake Trivia after 10 wins. So, I mean, you're almost there, my friend.
4: Hey. Working on it. Ready for it.
0: You hang on 1 second. I'm going to get you a challenger, okay?
4: Yes, sir.
0: All right. If you want to play Joe in Wake and Bake Trivia, call us up right now. 423-642-9106. Let me take a short break, and we'll come back, and we'll play Wake and Bake Trivia. It's the Loper Show, live on a Friday. Happy freaking Friday. It is July 3rd.
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0: All right, welcome back, guys. It is time for Wake and Bake Trivia. And if you guys are ready, I am more than ready, man. We have some contestants here. And I just want to take a second to say what's up and happy Independence Day to everybody out there listening. Thanks so much for choosing to be with KZ106, man. We are live all morning long. And I will be out and about today. Yes, I'm going to actually be live at Kia of Cleveland tomorrow from 11 to 1. And then Kia of Chattanooga today from 11 to 1. So today in Chattanooga, tomorrow in Cleveland, both 11 to 1. So if you guys can make it out, I would so appreciate it. And I'm only there till 1 o'clock, so it's a limited time. All right, with that being said, we do have our contestant, Joe, who has been the winner of Wake and Bake Trivia for the last couple of days. So let's get Joe on the phone. Joe was talking some smack a few minutes ago, right before the break. What's up, Joe? How are you?
4: Man, fantastic. Getting ready to blow some fireworks up and celebrate the 250 for the nation here and friends, family. Ready, man, ready.
0: About to blow up Joe, Craig's ass, too, right? Craig is your competition, man. Craig, how you doing, brother?
22: Good, sir. How about yourself?
0: Oh, man, I am just getting ready, bro. I mean, it's getting warmer and warmer this morning as we go. It's already 81 degrees, man. Are you ready for this?
22: Oh, yeah, absolutely. Bring him on.
0: All right, guys. Well, the way this is going to work today, it is Wake and Bake Trivia, head-to-head, fresh out of bed, the challenge known across the Tennessee Valley. As what you do first thing when you wake up in the morning, you turn on the Loper Show and you wake and bake. So the questions today are going to be America / Independence Day related, okay? So let's start first with our challenger, which is Craig. Craig, are you ready, man?
22: Yes, sir.
0: All right, man. First 1 to 3 will be the winner today in Wake and Bake. All right, first question. Craig, coming your way. Here we go, man. How many stars on the American flag?
22: 50.
0: 50 stars on the American flag.
17: Yay!
0: Absolutely correct. Let's go here to our champion, Joe. Joe, how many stripes on the American flag?
4: I couldn't hear you, Lope. Try it one more time.
0: I said, how many stripes on the American flag?
4: I got you. There's 13.
0: 13 stripes on the American flag is absolutely correct, my
17: Yay!
0: Friend.
17: Yay!
0: All right, we are tied 1-1 here in Wake and Bake Trivia. Back to our challenger, Craig. Craig, the next question is this. Which founding father is credited with writing most of the Declaration of Independence? Which founding father is credited with writing most of the Declaration of Independence?
22: Thomas Jefferson.
0: Dude, you are on it this morning.
17: Yay!
0: Very nice, Craig. That is 2 points on the board for Craig, and we go back to our champion, Le Champion.
4: I'm getting a little tougher.
0: Joe, are you ready?
4: Yes, sir.
0: Let me get you a good one here, Joe. All right. What is the name of the famous cracked bell in Philadelphia that's become a symbol of American independence?
4: That would be the Liberty Bell.
17: Yay! Sir.
0: The Liberty Bell, absolutely correct. All right, guys, we go to mouth buzzers. We're tied 2-2 right now. So if you know the answer, that means you shout the answer out. That's simple, okay?
4: Name or answer?
0: What's that? Did I say answer?
2: Yes, sir,
0: you caught me, dude. I'm foggy headed during Wake and Bake. What's up? No, you want to shout your name. You're absolutely right. Shout your name and then we'll give the answer. Thank you very much. I appreciate that. All right, here is the question. Are you guys ready?
2: Let's bring it.
0: All right, man. What is the smallest U.S. state by area? What is the smallest U.S. state by area?
3: Craig.
2: Joe.
0: Oh, I heard Craig first.
3: I'm going to go with Vermont.
0: Vermont. Vermont. Wrong. All right, that means Joe gets a chance to answer the question. Unrivaled. Go ahead, Joe.
2: I'm looking for little states. I want to say Rhode Island.
0: Rhode Island is absolutely correct, man. And you are now a four-day champion officially. You will be coming back for day number five on Monday morning.
2: Oh, yeah.
0: Congrats, man. Craig, that was a closely fought battle, my friend.
3: Good job, thank you, sir. Have a good fourth.
0: Yes, you guys too. And Joe, we'll reach out to you on Monday morning, man.
2: I'll be here, brother.
0: All right, man. The winning continues for our friend Joe there. That's pretty damn exciting. All right, 423-642-9106. If you guys want to get in touch with me, I am here for you guys and ready to rock and roll this morning. I mean, who wouldn't be ready to rock and roll, right? I mean, you got to be. You can't fake the funk, and you got to bring the rock and roll loud. And that's exactly what we're going to do this morning. But before we bring the rock and roll too loud, I mean, let's just enjoy a little something here from the Jewish Elvis, ladies and gentlemen, Neil Diamond. I mean, the dude is a stud. How much of an intro in this song, guys? You gotta watch the whole orchestra get down or what? Oh yeah, here we go. It's a badass tune right here. This will get you tuned up in the morning. Now, if you're in your car, I don't want you to feel bashful to sing, okay? Coming to America! Come on, break me off, Neil. Uh-oh. Now you know what's up, dude. Coming out with a sequins jumpsuit. Oh, save some chicks for everybody else, Neil Diamond. What the hell, dude? Far, we've been traveling far. I would never take my chick to this concert. Without a home. Come home alone. But not without a star. Free. Free! Only want to be free. Sorry, I gotta belt it out, too.

0: Man, Neil Young will get you pumped up on an almost Independence Day. It's Independence Eve, ladies and gentlemen.
1: They come into America.
0: Yes.
1: Every time that flag's unfurled, they come into America.
0: Yep, yep.

0: Oh, the Paradise City is right here in Chattanooga, man. You know that. And the Paradise City, I know, is going to be so good to the kids as we do Christmas in July here in Chattanooga for our friends over at the Forgotten Child Foundation. We're going to raise a ton of new unwrapped toys, and you can drop them off at all area Chattanooga fire stations. Okay, so that is a drop-off point for everybody to remember. If you're by the fire station and you have a new unwrapped toy and you want to drop it off, feel free to drop it off at any of the fire stations. There's boxes out there. It's got my mug on it, so you know exactly which box to drop in. You say, oh, wait, which one? Oh, that's, yeah, okay, there it is. That's Loper. And you just drop it right in there. And we will do a live broadcast from 6 a.m. until 7 p.m. on July 31st, live from 5090 South, okay? It's all planned out. It's all like written out. If you go to KZ106.com, it's all right there. 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All right. 423-642-9106. Man, I got a lot planned for you this morning. We'll find out what is trending and I'll set the table for 7 o'clock. We have a very special edition of Is It Classic Rock or Not this morning? And we're going to be talking more about our America theme topics as we get closer and closer. I mean, we're basically here, guys. We're on the cusp of it. It's Independence Day Eve. We've been counting down to the 4th of July, so we'll get to all of that coming up next.
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18: Here's the official forecast. A heat advisory remains in effect through tomorrow night. Sunny today, a chance of afternoon showers and thunderstorms. 98 the high, but a heat index making it feel like 104. Tonight, cloudy early, then clearing overnight, the low down to 75. Sunny for Independence Day and 96.
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0: 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This 4th of July, Chattanooga makes history as America celebrates 250 years of freedom. Ross's Landing transforms into an all-day celebration. Packed with live music, family fun, a colonial village, children's games, food, and special Independence Day events all afternoon and night. But when the sun goes down, history goes up. For the very first time ever, Chattanooga will launch a massive 500-drone light show into the night sky. Catch live music from Courtney Cowart and Bad Matador at 7. And Johnny Folsom 4 bringing the spirit of Johnny Cash at 8:30. 500 drones, precision lights create a giant living canvas in the sky, bringing America's 250th birthday to life in a massive first-of-its-kind spectacle Chattanooga will be talking about for years. One day, one night, one historic celebration. July 4th at Ross's Landing. Be there with KZ106 for the moment Chattanooga looks up and sees history.
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1: Ironically, a cover of the Canadian rock band The Guess Who's American Woman. That is Lenny Kravitz, the very American, from the Austin Powers The Spy Who Shagged Me soundtrack and his greatest hit soundtrack. It is the Loper Show at 7:44, and time to get two contestants right now for the five at 7:55. So if you want to play, I want to hear from you right now. 423-642-9106. We have this killer show going on at Barrel House Ballroom in August. It is a 90s alt rock fest. A bunch of 90s tribute bands. I mean, one with Alice in Chains, one Soundgarden. I mean, these guys are incredible. There's like four different bands. So if you guys want to get in, two contestants, that's what I need right now. 423-642-9106. Call me right now. And remember, right now on the YouTube channel, The Loper Show on YouTube, you can watch the kickoff of the Christmas in July toy drive. We have everything up there right now on the YouTube channel. 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
19: Here's the official forecast. A heat advisory remains in effect through tomorrow night. Sunny today, a chance of afternoon showers and thunderstorms. 98 the high, but a heat index making it feel like 104. Tonight, cloudy early, then clearing overnight, the low down to 75. Sunny for Independence Day and 96.
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15: Here's the official forecast. A heat advisory remains in effect through tomorrow night. Sunny today, a chance of afternoon showers and thunderstorms. 98 the high, but a heat index making it feel like 104. Tonight, cloudy early, then clearing overnight, the low down to 75. Sunny for Independence Day and 96.

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0: Guys, Sweet Home Alabama, that is a 4th of July song if I've ever heard one. I mean, come on, gets me in the mood. Gets me in the mood. And unfortunately, my mood is going to take me right out of here. But fortunately, I'm going to be able to see you in person. I will be at Kia of Chattanooga. If you want to come by and say hello, catch me out there till 1 o'clock today. I'll get out there at 11, and then I'll be there till 1. Tons of deals on Kias. I'm talking about, like, bottom dollar deals. Plus, you can drop off the toys for the Christmas in July toy drive with the Loper Show. So how easy is that, man? Guys, have a very safe, fun, and incredible 4th of July weekend. I will catch you back here Monday to wake and bake. I was going to take Monday off. I was going to take today off, too. But I decided, you know what? I want to talk to my people. So I'll be back for 5 brand new shows all next week right here on KZ106. I know. I will, I promise. Follow me on social at The Loper Show on YouTube and Facebook. I just uploaded a brand new video to YouTube, so go check that out on my vlog channel at The Loper Show on YouTube. And you can also follow me on Instagram. Get your phone out right now, man. I'm going to be sending out all kinds of messages and making posts and reels and all kinds of stuff throughout the weekend. So when the show ends on the radio, it continues on social at Jeremy Loper, at Jeremy Loper, JeremyLoper on Instagram. Whatever you think about Expand, so put your mind in a good place, guys. Have a great weekend. Dylan's next. My name's Loper, and we're up one time.
1: Bravo!
2: I loved that.
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17: Here's the official forecast. A heat advisory remains in effect through tomorrow night. Sunny today, a chance of afternoon showers and thunderstorms. 98 the high, but a heat index making it feel like 104. Tonight, cloudy early, then clearing overnight, the low down to 75. Sunny for Independence Day and 96.
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0: Chattanooga's Classic Rock, KZ106, Boston's Don't Look Back, 1025. My name is Dylan. Okay, we're on the last day for these end-of-the-line tickets, and the Todd Rundgren show is tonight up at the Cavern. Scott's going to have a chance for you winning the last pair of those this afternoon, 420 Flashback, or maybe a little bit before. Let's see. And the Chicago Styx Flyway. Okay, this is the last day for that. Okay, I got a new keyword for you. This is for the trip out to Phoenix, Arizona. See them in concert, including that. All of the VIP stuff, including the guitar signed by Styx, and also bragging rights backstage because you get to meet Chicago before the show. Prizes provided by Live Nation. Right now, your keyword is Brave, B-R-A-V-E. 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We'll get you in the contest there for that flyaway from your concert connection station. We are KZ106. 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
1: 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And Johnny Folsom 4 bringing the spirit of Johnny Cash at 8:30. 500 drones, precision lights create a giant living canvas in the sky, bringing America's 250th birthday to life in a massive first-of-its-kind spectacle Chattanooga will be talking about for years. 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
14: Here's the official forecast. The heat advisory remains in effect through tomorrow night. Sunny today, a chance of afternoon showers and thunderstorms. 98 the high, but a heat index making it feel like 104. Tonight, cloudy early, then clearing overnight, the low down to 75. Sunny for Independence Day and 96.
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18: 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We already got toys in the bin, so I can't wait to see you guys. 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I'm here only till 1 o'clock. I mean, come on. What are you waiting for? Chattanooga. It's Loper from The Loper Show, weekday mornings. Wakey, wakey. 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

0: 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Fleetwood Mac, Go Your Own Way. Dylan on the radio, 11:31 now, as we about halfway through the whole lot of lunch. And today's special because we got Dylan's Chicken Challenge. Chicken, you ready? Dylan's Chicken Challenge coming up today. We do it on Fridays at your lunch hour. Tomorrow, huge day in Chattanooga as America celebrates 250 years on this 4th of July. And we will be downtown at the celebration. Man, there's a whole thing going on. The city of Chattanooga and Hamilton County is putting on a 500 drone show. 500 drones in the air. That's tomorrow night. But everything starts early, really, around 2 o'clock. It officially begins with a colonial village. You got food and trucks and beer trucks, children's games. It got a whole children's area there with like old timey games and everything. It sounds really, really cool. Got an Independence Day walk and talk with Jennifer Crutchfield. Got the 129th U.S. Army Band's going to be playing at 4, and Voices of Lee at 5:30, and then Courtney Cowart and Bad Matador is going to be playing. It's the 7 to 8, and then at 8:30 it's Johnny Folsom 4, a Johnny Cash tribute, and he's going to go till 10 o'clock, and then about 5 after 10 they're going to fire off the drones, 500 drones in the air, thanks to the city of Chattanooga and Hamilton County. And also, if you remember during Riverbend, at the end of Riverbend, they would do this cool thing where they do like a Sparks waterfall off of the bridge, this huge like waterfall thing. And they're doing that. They brought that back. And this, it's even bigger than it was during Riverbend. It's actually supposed to be like the entire bridge this time. And there are some other surprises that they're keeping close to the vest there. Okay. And so it's going to be a fantastic afternoon tomorrow down on Ross's Landing. Did I mention it's free? Yes, it's free. So bring a lawn chair, bring a blanket, find your spot. The best place to check out that 500 drone show is going to be at the TBFC Riverfront Night Celebration as we celebrate 250 years of the greatest country in the history of mankind.
1: This 4th of July, Chattanooga makes history as America celebrates 250 years of freedom. Ross's Landing transforms into an all-day celebration. Packed with live music, family fun, a colonial village, children's games, food, and special Independence Day events all afternoon and night. But when the sun goes down, history goes up. For the very first time ever, Chattanooga will launch a massive 500-drone light show into the night sky. Catch live music from Courtney Cowart and Bad Matador at 7. And Johnny Folsom 4 bringing the spirit of Johnny Cash at 8:30. 500 drones, precision lights create a giant living canvas in the sky, bringing America's 250th birthday to life in a massive first-of-its-kind spectacle Chattanooga will be talking about for years. One day, one night, one historic celebration. July 4th at Ross's Landing. Be there with KZ106 for the moment Chattanooga looks up and sees history.
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9: 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In the difficult days following September 11th, 2001, KZ106 began playing the national anthem each weekday at noon in memory of those who lost their lives that horrible day and to honor the men and women of our military who risked their lives each day to protect our freedoms. We have not forgotten. 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

0: Chattanooga's Classic Rock is KZ106, Cars You Might Think. My name is Dylan, 25 after 12 o'clock on A Whole Lot of Lunch, sponsored by Odell's Pizza and Sandwiches, the foot of Lookout Mountains. It's 1953. We have Dylan's Chicken Challenge coming up. Chicken's going to sing a song. If you can guess what it is, you win a big prize pack. And we will be checking in with Loper and Scott. They're on the town today. And we are getting ready for the big 4th of July tomorrow, man. 250 years we're celebrating downtown. Things happening all over the city and the area here. We have the city of Chattanooga and Hamilton County. They're putting on a 500-drone show over the river tomorrow night. It's going to be about 10 o'clock. And but all day long down on Ross's Landing, there's all kinds of cool stuff that'll be happening. It starts at 2 o'clock. They got a colonial village. They're setting up food, all kinds of vendors lined up, ready to go. Keep everybody fed. Got the beer trucks up there. Got TriStar beverages, keeping everybody cool with all the carbonated beverages. Children's area. There's a whole children's area and they'll be playing like old timey games, like games you've never heard of. And I'm kind of interested. I'm like, what is a hoop roller? Anyway, so we're going to find that out. Independence Day walk and talks, learning about our history. 129th U.S. Army Band will be playing at 4 o'clock. Voices of Lee at 5:30. Then at 7 o'clock, it's Courtney Coward and Bad Matador, and they're going to be playing up until about 8:30 when Johnny Cash Tribute takes over the Johnny Folsom 4. And then at 10 o'clock, about 5 after 10 o'clock, it's going to be something that Chattanooga's never seen before. 500, and that's a lot, trust me, I'm a drone guy. 500 drones is a whole lot of drones. And they're going to be up in the air, and they're going to be doing these intricate designs and lighting things up. We got the waterfall. They used to have a river bend. At the end of River Bend, you know, they did a waterfall, spark waterfall off the bridge. Brought that back. It's going to be the whole bridge this time, and there's some other surprises too. So celebrating 250 down on Ross's Landing, thanks to the city of Chattanooga and Hamilton County, and the TBFCU Riverfront Nights, which goes on as scheduled down there. And it's free. It's free. So lots going on, lots to choose from. That's where I'll be. And we'll hope to see you down there for a first in Chattanooga, 500 drones on 4th of July with the Chattanooga's Classic Rock, KZ106. Let's check in with Scott Loper.
1: My genuine honor to be hanging out here. We got on 58 Highway in Harrison. We're here at Food City for the Q Smoker. It's big 4th of July weekend. You guys get pretty busy right here next to the lake on a 4th of July weekend. Dylan Sims is the manager right here at this store. So you've got something special that's happening this weekend, too. Tell us about it.
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1: Thanks for what you're doing, Dylan. Thanks for having us here today. And all we need is you, man. We got some of this brisket coming off of the Q Smoker and pulled pork and wings and ribs and all the fixings, all the sides, man. They've got them right here at Food City. Anything you can imagine is going to make your 4th of July weekend and America's 250th birthday extra special. 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So come by. And snack on some of this Q Smoker barbecue and take some home for the weekend, would you? We're Highway 58 Food City in Harrison with KZ106.
3: Yo, we're out here at Kia of Chattanooga, and we're here till 1 o'clock today. 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It's 4th of July weekend, and all the Kias are priced to go. Pre-owned, brand-new Kias. I mean, I'm talking, like, from the highest end to the model that gets you right on the street. I mean, they have everything, and all of them super safe and beautiful cars, man. The Kias in the last 10 years have just, I mean, the amount of improvements, and it just leaps and bounds over all of the other makes and models. Now, guys, we're giving away lots of stuff on social media along with Kia of Chattanooga. So if you go on to Kia of Chattanooga on Instagram, you can win big, man, like Yeti coolers, all kinds of America 250 birthday party stuff. I mean, it's really... it's a happening down here. Kia of Chattanooga, the Loper Show. We're out here, man. I'm going to go test drive a vehicle. Yeah, I'll let you know how it goes. Come on out, man. We're right here hanging out. And also, you can donate to the Loper Show Christmas in July toy drive. Come see me. It's Loper Live, KZ106. Happy 4th.
4: 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And Johnny Folsom 4 bringing the spirit of Johnny Cash at 8:30. 500 drones, precision lights create a giant living canvas in the sky, bringing America's 250th birthday to life in a massive first-of-its-kind spectacle Chattanooga will be talking about for years. 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July 4th at Ross's Landing. Be there with KZ106 for the moment Chattanooga looks up and sees history.
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0: 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Dylan, getting back to the music. Chicken? Chicken, you ready? Chicken challenge coming up after this song. Let's go ahead and do a request. Hey, what you want to hear, man?
15: How about Funk 49, Little Joe Walsh?
0: Yeah. Sounds good. Sound good, Chicken? Yeah? Okay. Wow. All right, here we go. Funk 49, Dylan's Chicken Challenge coming up. Let's do it.

0: Classic Rock, KZ106. There you go, chicken. Chicken, you can't say that on the radio. Okay, stop it. Stop it. Go over there. Chicken's out of control. We got to play some commercials. We're checking in with Scott and Loper here in just a second. Y'all hang on.
1: 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But when the sun goes down, history goes up. For the very first time ever, Chattanooga will launch a massive 500-drone light show into the night sky. Catch live music from Courtney Cowart and Bad Matador at 7. And Johnny Folsom 4 bringing the spirit of Johnny Cash at 8:30. 500 drones, precision lights create a giant living canvas in the sky, bringing America's 250th birthday to life in a massive first-of-its-kind spectacle Chattanooga will be talking about for years. One day, one night, one historic celebration. July 4th at Ross's Landing. Be there with KZ106 for the moment Chattanooga looks up and sees history.
2: 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Straight from the factory, these machines will run until, years. 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All the new tech inside the cars, the infotainment centers look like they're from outer space, and they're giving stuff away on top of all of that. Come in, get into the huge drawing. You can win a Yeti cooler. How cool would that be, man, to sport that on a 4th of July weekend? You can win that tomorrow here in the big drawing that they're going to have. Now, also, if you go to their social media page, Kia of Chattanooga, you can check out how to get into that contest, all right? Now, if you're going to come out here and see me, if you could bring a new unwrapped gift for a child, that would be awesome. We're doing the Loper Show Christmas and July Toy Drive all throughout the month of July. And anytime we're out, including right now, we're taking toys. We've had tons of people stop by. Thanks to Mike in South Pittsburgh for coming by and dropping off a bunch of stuff. And I'm only here till 1 o'clock. It's a limited time to see me. Come see me. Kia of Chattanooga with the one and only KZ106.
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0: Here's the official forecast. A heat advisory remains in effect through tomorrow night. Sunny today, a chance of afternoon showers and thunderstorms. 98 the high, but a heat index making it feel like 104. Tonight, cloudy early, then clearing overnight, the low down to 75. Sunny for Independence Day and 96.
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0: Chattanooga's classic rock, KZ106 time, and Pink Floyd. How you doing? 126 on this 3rd of July. Getting ready for the 4th. Big celebration downtown. Ross's Landing starting at 2. All kinds of fun. Colonial Village, children's games, special Independence Day events, tours, all afternoon and evening. And at 7, the TBFC Riverfront Night continues with Courtney Cowart and Bad Matador. And then at 8:30, it's going to be Johnny Folsom Ford, Johnny Cash Tribute Band. And then the city of Chattanooga and Hamilton County have put together a 500-drone show. 500 drones up in the air. So that's going to be really amazing. And it's a free event. Tons of food trucks down there, beer trucks. You got the Mister from the Tennessee American Water Company and the pet hydration station there to keep the pets cool. It is a dog-friendly event, so we'd love to see you down there. Okay, it's the final day for the Chicago Sticks Flyaway Text Contest. And this is for a trip out to Phoenix, Arizona, and it's Chicago and Sticks live in concert, and you get a VIP rock and roll package, round-trip air, hotel, premium seats, a guitar signed by Sticks, and backstage bragging rights because you get to meet Chicago before the show. 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Here's your next to last keyword. Okay, Scott, we'll have a new one after 3 o'clock. Right now, the word is stronger. Stronger. Text that to 95819 and you will be entered for that flyaway out to Phoenix. 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
1: 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Ross's Landing transforms into an all-day celebration. 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But when the sun goes down, history goes up. For the very first time ever, Chattanooga will launch a massive 500-drone light show into the night sky. Catch live music from Courtney Cowart and Bad Matador at 7. And Johnny Folsom 4 bringing the spirit of Johnny Cash at 8:30. 500 drones, precision lights create a giant living canvas in the sky, bringing America's 250th birthday to life in a massive first-of-its-kind spectacle Chattanooga will be talking about for years. One day, one night, one historic celebration. July 4th at Ross's Landing. Be there with KZ106 for the moment Chattanooga looks up and sees history.
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0: I know, chicken. Okay, Chattanooga's Classic Rock, KZ106. Keep on running. Journey wrapping up my time here. Scott Chase is up next, and he'll be talking to Todd Rundgren this afternoon on the road show. Todd's going to be performing up at the Caverns tonight, and I believe he's got another pair of tickets to give away to that show. Last minute ticket drop here on the road show this afternoon. Tomorrow is the big day we've been talking about for weeks. The 500 drone show downtown Chattanooga at Ross's Landing. I'll be hosting the TBFC Riverfront Nights. We're going to have the Johnny Cash tribute, Johnny Folsom 4. They're going to be playing. They're going to play up to 10 o'clock from like 8:30 to 10. But there's stuff going on all day long. It started at 2 o'clock down there. Got the Colonial Village, got the children's area. You know, guns and tours, everything, the vendors, the food trucks, going to have craft beers and stuff down there. So it's pet friendly. It's free. Okay. And we'd love to see you down there, man. It's going to be jam packed, and it's going to be a historic moment for Chattanooga, not only for 250 years celebrating our national heritage here, but also it's the first time that Chattanooga's put on a drone show this large. It's a 500 drone show. So it's going to be a lot of fun tomorrow, and I hope to see everybody down there. I want to give you that keyword for the Sticks Chicago Flyway real quick before I leave. It's going to switch out at 3 o'clock. Scott Chase will have a new one for you. This is the final day to get entered. The word right now is stronger. You want to text that to 95819, and you'll be entered for that round-trip air, hotel, premium seats, VIP package, including the guitar signed by Sticks, and those backstage bragging rights because you get to meet Chicago before the show. Prizes provided by Live Nation. It's stronger. Text that to 95819, and if I don't see you down for the 250 celebration tomorrow at Ross's Landing, I wish you a happy 4th of July, and we will talk to you soon here at Chattanooga's Classic Rock. 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
1: 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But when the sun goes down, history goes up for the very first time ever. Chattanooga will launch a massive 500 drone light show into the night sky. 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And Johnny Folsom 4 bringing the spirit of Johnny Cash at 8:30. 500 drones, precision lights create a giant living canvas in the sky, bringing America's 250th birthday to life in a massive first-of-its-kind spectacle Chattanooga will be talking about for years. 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July 4th at Ross's Landing. 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
8: 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You're cruising the neighborhood, cranking and blasting KZ106, turning heads everywhere you go, because what you're driving isn't just a golf cart. 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
9: Here's the official forecast. A heat advisory remains in effect through tomorrow night. Sunny today, a chance of afternoon showers and thunderstorms. 98 the high, but a heat index making it feel like 104. Tonight, cloudy early, then clearing overnight, the low down to 75. Sunny for Independence Day and 96.
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0: KZ106, there's one for the fireworks, a little TNT, AC/DC, and a block and a block party weekend, twofers, three of a kind, four plays, a few six-packs throughout the weekend here on KZ106. Had a fine stop at the Food City up in Harrison today. That's a busy, that may be the busiest one, I bet you, especially on 4th of July weekend. They got the Q Smoker there, of course, they got all that goes with that Q Smoker team, and all the fixings you could imagine. Grilling season is certainly here. And Food City is not just about meats. It's about fresh produce and all kinds of incredible flavor to enjoy on the grill. Vegetables like asparagus, peppers, zucchini, mushrooms, all that on the grill tastes pretty good, man. I'm telling you, we do it regularly. Summer heat's full swing. Food City, of course, has got whatever you need, man. 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And, of course, a big weekend always for any kind of certified Angus beef. Choose that lean protein, man. Chicken breast, certified Angus beef. Throw it on the grill. Go with it, man. And keep in mind that Q Smoker will be there at the Highway 58 location of Food City out in Harrison today, tomorrow, and again on Sunday. Grab you some of that brisket. It is so good.
1: 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It's the 4th of July weekend with KZ106.
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I gotta put my banana Dixie cups, all flavors and push-ups too. I'm your ice cream man.

0: KZ106. I bet the ice cream man's busy. Been busy here this week, and will be this weekend, too. A block of Van Halen here in a block party weekend at KZ106, the classic rock station. Thanks for listening. Todd Rundgren. Man, we're going to get an interview in there, and we got our wires crossed. Had a little technical difficulty on our end, actually. That show is going at the Caverns tonight, Grundy County, though. It will be a good one. And tickets still remain. I've got one more pair on the 420 flashback this afternoon on KZ106. The Loafer Show, Christmas in July. The box is out at all of the fire halls, also at 5090 South, the furniture store. They got them indoors. They got them outdoors. They got the deck out there, too. And, of course, they've got a massive tent, a huge remodeling tent sale that has been happening over the past several weeks. Man, they have sold a lot of furniture. And the inventory continues to move and continues to change day by day because people coming by, they're buying stuff out of the tent there, and then they're loading more stuff in. I mean, they're remodeling the whole right side of the store as you walk in. You owe it yourself to go back by Spring Creek on the deck, though, and take a look at some of the outdoor furniture they've got there. They've got some of that out in the tent and sofas and love seats and sectionals as well. Maybe you're after a recliner. Man, we got a couple of recliners there at 5090 South a while back. We're in them all the time. Not like I'm lazy. It's just I like it, man. I like it. Head on out to 5090 South and donate to the kids, man. A big toy drive is happening with the Loafer Show Christmas in July, benefiting the Forgotten Child Fund. Thank you to 5090 South for being our premier sponsor. 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Are you
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0: 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You're cruising the neighborhood, cranking and blasting KZ106, turning heads everywhere you go because what you're driving isn't just a golf cart. 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

0: KZ106, title from Rain on the Scarecrow, John Mellencamp, on a block party weekend here at KZ106, the classic rock station, America's big one, man. America's big one, 250 years. How about that? A block of Motley Crue up in a second. I think I'm going to get Zutaut in here at some point, maybe later this afternoon. Which would be nice to see what's been going on in his world. Of course, he is the one that found Motley Crue and got them rolling, which is cool, among other bands, too, Guns N' Roses and the like. I had somebody just yesterday that said, man, what about, I got to get my car fixed. 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
0: 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You're cruising the neighborhood, blasting KZ106 and classic rock, turning heads. 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
8: Here's the official forecast. A heat advisory remains in effect through tomorrow night. Partly cloudy tonight, 75 the low. Sunshine for our Independence Day, 96 the high, but a heat index of 104. Tomorrow night, mostly clear, scattered showers and 75.
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0: Days 106, a block of Led Zeppelin on a block party weekend. Man, it's blowing and going over here, man. We're having quite a storm. There is that severe thunderstorm warning that will continue to be in effect here for only the next few minutes, it looks like, in Marion and Hamilton County. Could be raining where you are right now. Hopefully, we'll get most of this out of the way here before festivities this evening. By the way, earlier today, David Mitchell picked up that $50 gift certificate. Yeah, the gift card for Food City. We're at the Q Smoker event that is happening up on Highway 58 right there in Harrison. That will continue all the way through the weekend, too. That means today, tomorrow, and on Sunday. Congratulations to David Mitchell. Thanks to everybody that stopped by for that one. Let's see. My buddy Matthew Miller had told me about an ETSO hosting a fabulous Faith and Family concert this evening. I guess weather permitting, but it'll be at the Collegedale Commons, so it's out of the rain, which is nice. 6 until 9, a variety of different gospel choirs, old-fashioned gospel, and full symphonic celebrations, uplifting, spiritual, true Americana music. That is happening up in Collegedale this evening, 6 until 9, and it's a good they'll look like featuring legendary Willie Kitchens, former frontman for The Impressions, too. Well, that'd be cool. 6 until 9 is absolutely free up in Collegedale. Thank you, Mr. Miller, for tipping me off on that one. Of course, a big celebration here in Chattanooga will happen tomorrow evening, and it's the 250th celebration. The opening ceremony is actually 1:45, and there is officially will begin at 2 with a Colonial Village and food and beverage and children's games. Independence Day walk and talk beginning at 3. Hopefully it'll be a little bit cooler tomorrow for that. The 129th U.S. Army Band plays 4 to 4:45. Independence Day Walk at 5. Voices of Lee, they are fantastic. 5:30 until 6:15. Colonial Village will close at 6. Then the music at Riverfront Nights will begin at 7 o'clock, and the headliner will be Johnny Folsom 4, a Johnny Cash tribute. Of course, Dylan will be down there. I will be down there. We'll pretty much all be down there off and on throughout the afternoon and in the evening. The National Text keyword to get qualified for Chicago and Sticks, that big VIP getaway in Phoenix, is radio. Text that to 95819, and good luck there. Loper will be at Kia of Cleveland tomorrow, 11 until 1. So drop out there. He'll have one of the boxes for the Loper Show's Christmas in July while he is at that broadcast. We're going to try to have one of those boxes pretty much wherever we are, whenever we're out. They are at all the fire halls at 5090 South, the furniture store, and some other folks, too. And all those details at KZ106.com. 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We had a little mouse problem outside, not inside, thank goodness. And also some of the bugs that we did have inside. 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They'd like to get you on quarterly visits, but if there's a problem in between, they'll come back out. So call them at 423-698-7205, vaultpest.com. Highly trained technicians will come out, take a look at what needs to be done, put you on a plan, and get you where you need to be. All right, on with this afternoon's 420. Here we go. He's just a poor boy from a poor family.
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0: All right, I'll tell you a second. The Hip House has sponsored the 420 Flashback for a while. They're taking a vacation. All the stores are closed through Sunday, but back and open. And, of course, they're doing a bunch of new things after some of the rules changed at all of their stores and online at hemphousechat.com. But what a fabulous locally owned business that has been. It's been wonderful to see them grow, and I'm sure they'll bounce back in a big way, too. All right? Art went to see a show last evening, and, man, he was just ranting and raving about that concert. It was an incredible concert, and evidently. Only a couple of the original members were there, but they were good. They played the Dalton Fairgrounds at 500 Legion Drive in Dalton, and it is also one of the bands that the guy that is performing tonight at the Caverns produced a couple of albums for them. So, there you go. 423-642-9106. It's a pair of tickets to be on the guest list for Todd Rundgren at the Caverns in Grundy County tonight. If you can tell me the band that played in Dalton last night that he produced a couple of albums. In fact, the two big albums for that that classic rock band. 642-1069. Now, good luck.
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0: Winner for some Todd Rundgren tickets tonight at the Caverns. And that's a great place in Pelham, too. What an incredible. All right, here we go. KZ106 with Scott Chase here, man. What's going on?
11: Not much. What about you?
0: Living life large, man. Living life large on a Friday with a 4th of July weekend, 250th birthday for America. Life is good. There was a band that played in Dalton last evening at the Dalton Fairgrounds. Art went to the show, and he said it was just off the hook, incredibly good. It is one of the bands that the guy that's performing at the Caverns, Todd Rundgren, produced a couple of big albums for them. Can you tell me that band?
11: Oh, what?
0: You there? Oh, man. No. Lost him. And I lost the guy right before. I don't know if it was lightning struck near him or whatever, but name the band that played in Dalton that go ahead.
11: Grand Funk Railroad.
0: Yeah, Grand Funk Railroad.
12: One more.
0: You got her, man. Hang on just a second, okay? What's your name?
11: Andrew.
0: Who's picking that brain rocking that world, man?
11: KZ 103.
0: There you go. Here's a couple on a block party weekend from Todd Rundgren playing tonight at the Caverns. Hello, it's me. KZ 106, pure classic rock.

KV106 at the Cavern tonight. Todd Rundgren is in town. Or underground. I should say. In Pelham. That'd be a great show, no doubt. Congratulations to Howard Smith. Picked up a pair. Block Party weekend, and I'm doing a couple from Todd. Now, I saw the light. KZ 106.

0: K106, a couple from the Eagles on a block party weekend. Scott Chase hanging out with you this afternoon. Loper will be out tomorrow at Kia Cleveland, hanging with my buddy John Davis. They don't come much better than that. Those two, man, those two together. Woo! Potty! Part of Beyond there with the trade-in, man, tomorrow. And we'll have one of the boxes for the Loper Show's Christmas in July there, too. So drop up a couple of toys, if you would. Or all the fire halls have those. Also, 5090 South, the furniture store, and other fine sponsors that you can check out at KZ106.com. Scenic City Golf Carts. I had Chris and Cameo in was that yesterday? Day before yesterday? Man, what a nice couple in life and in business. They'll build, customize, or stand behind every cart that they build, and they'll service them up for you, too. They're doing services for several different businesses that have multiple golf carts, but there's nothing quite like a Scenic City golf cart because they can trick it out for you. I mean, in a big way, lighting, wheels, or maybe get it lifted, sound system. They have one for KZ106 in the works right now. I saw some of the artwork yesterday, and it's going to be cool. Portion of proceeds from every sale go to support Blood Cancer United and honor Chris's son, who we lost at age 30, Michael. It isn't just about selling golf carts. It's about building something personal and doing it the right way. Scenic City Golf Carts is at 8052 Stanford Gap Road.
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14: Here's the official forecast. A heat advisory remains in effect through tomorrow night. Partly cloudy tonight, 75 the low. Sunshine for our Independence Day, 96 the high, but a heat index of 104. Tomorrow night, mostly clear, scattered showers and 75.
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20: This is the Food City Friday Afternoon Traffic Jam on KZ106. 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

KZ1F6, block after block of the monsters of classic rock. 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

0: KZ106, Over the Mountain, Aussie, a pair there on a block party weekend at KZ106. It is a big 4th of July. Maybe the rain today, I'd hopefully all get out of the way and cool things off a little bit. I don't know if it will happen. I was just sitting there dreaming just a bit because it has been pretty steamy. It all gets going about 2 tomorrow all day long, and there's an incredible drone show that happens at end of evening. I understand they're going to do that big waterfall thing on the bridge, too, with the fireworks. That's cool. That is cool. A lot of things happening, including that Johnny Cash tribute. We'll be down there. Dylan will be doing a lot of the honors of hosting that event throughout the day today or tomorrow. And we'll look forward to seeing everybody down there for that with KZ106. 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
12: Here's the official forecast. A heat advisory remains in effect through tomorrow night. Partly cloudy tonight, 75 the low. Sunshine for our Independence Day, 96 the high, but a heat index of 104. Tomorrow night, mostly clear, scattered showers and 75.
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0: K106, Little Georgia Peaches. 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Q Smoker out in Harrison at that Food City on Highway 58. That will be there all weekend long, too, for today, tomorrow, and on Sunday, from what I understand. 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

0: Chattanooga's KZ 106, the classic rock station. Steve Gorman on tonight at 7. Block party will continue throughout the weekend. I think we'll get rolling tomorrow, I think at like 8 or something like that, and go until midnight tomorrow night, and then roll on Sunday as well. Tomorrow evening, of course, is the big one that will be happening down at Ross's Landing, celebrating the 250th. The drone thing is the biggest thing, I guess. There's like 500 drones all working in unison. Can you imagine the technology that goes into that? That is crazy. It's going to be an incredible thing. We've got a link for all the information on our website at KZ106.com. 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
13: Here's the official forecast. A heat advisory remains in effect through tomorrow night. Partly cloudy tonight, 75 the low. Sunshine for our Independence Day, 96 the high, but a heat index of 104. Tomorrow night, mostly clear, scattered showers and 75.
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0: Dazed and Confused from Led Zeppelin, a song that a guy named Jake Holmes went, wait, what? The first time he heard it. You want to know why? Because Jake Holmes wrote a song called Dazed and Confused. He played a gig with a band called the Yardbirds who had a guitar player named Jimmy Page in the late 60s. Jimmy Page heard the song and incorporated it into his own world. Changed the lyrics, changed the melody just a little, just enough. Jake Holmes waited until 2010 to file a lawsuit. No details were released. Jimmy Page settled. And now, if you look at the song Dazed and Confused, instead of saying written by Jimmy Page, it says Jimmy Page inspired by Jake Holmes. Right on, Jake. Go get what's yours.
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